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Parkin' 2 from the Cars in your ears on a 2 for Tuesday. Shake it up and just what I needed as we scooch on into the 5P here at the Rock and Ride Home. And the parking brake is off as we roll downhill in hour 3 of the Rock and Ride Home today with Ozzy Osbourne, Green Day, and Queen. All double dipping for you on this 2 for Tuesday. And right now, speaking of twos, we got 2 from YouTube.

couple tracks from a band that hails from down under, Australia's own U2 there with Pride in the Name of Love, New Year's Day on the front end. As we move through the 5P here at the Rock and Ride Home, I know it wouldn't last a second in Adelaide, would I? Got a couple from Queen, if you please.

It's the Queen's favorite band. Queen. Hey, why not? You know, I guess we don't know for sure, but I would suspect that would be the case. If there was a band called Chris, I mean, hell, it'd be my favorite band. There is a band called Hanson. It's spelled differently, I'll have you know. So don't even think about that one. Another one biting the dust as we move along through 40-plus nonstop, our latest rounds in hour 3 of the Rock and Ride Home. Doing it 2 for Tuesday style today with a pair from Green Day.

0: Green Day profiling Basket Case on the other end of Boulevard of Broken Dreams. Ozzy has got a pair for us as 2 for Tuesday stuff continues in just a bit, and we head back to our Quake mobile app for a look at new classic rock goodies that are waiting for you there. The Dark Star Orchestra, you heard of those guys? If not, you got to check them out. They've revealed some tour dates for later this year, and you can find out more about the band at our Quake mobile app right now. Axl Rose, recently involved in a little shenanigans, not anything, you know, bad, but I guess kind of snuck up on somebody at a gelato shop. Axl likes the gelato. Well, you can kind of tell these days he's put on a little bit of weight, but still looks just fine. Jackson Brown, David Lee Roth, also making news at our Quake mobile app right now, along with Tony Iommi, Brett Michaels, and a bunch more. You go have a look at it all, will you? Right now at the Quake mobile app.
1: Hear that? Waves at the beach. A ball hitting a bat. Jet skis on the lake. Yeah, summer just sounds a little different than other seasons, and so does your music. That's because you're a classic rock fan, and whether it's the scream of the Who, the guitar intro in Tallulah, or Welcome to the Jungle, summer and classic rock go together like cold beer and a burger off the grill. So, take in the sounds of summer and crank up the best music ever made all summer long. We're the Quake, 102.1.
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0: Ozzy Osbourne's and Shot in the Dark. Flying High Again was front-ending there. Two for Tuesday stuff moving along as we launch into 40-plus nonstop after the break. And stop down quickly for our odd story today. In South Korea these days, seems more pet owners are turning to tarot readers, or tarot if you prefer. I say tarot. I know I like to be different that way. And psychics to find out what their pets are thinking. Because I'm sitting around just rando, like, you know, looking at the dog. I wonder what you're thinking. Usually you can kind of tell, right? There's only so many things that you might suggest would be on a dog's mind, but I guess people are very intrigued by this. The trend is called pet tarot, actually, and it's growing rapidly in SoCo as more people choose pets over children there. At one shop in the capital city of Seoul, for example, a professional mystic has even made a special card deck of tarot just for pets, including dogs, cats, turtles, and other small animals. It's a very niche market, but it's a popular one that's moving along fast in South Korea. By the way, the psychics who are doing these readings are reporting that 9 times out of 10, people's pets are actually thinking one of two things. Get me the hell out of here, or how do I kill this guy and steal what he's eating?
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0: I guess I should have written, how do I kill this guy so I can steal what he's eating, but you get the idea. It's a dog, so you got to write it from a dog's perspective. Their English, not as good as ours, not as good as mine, certainly. I'll have you know that. Mostly clear this evening and through the overnight. Low at 57. Tomorrow's looking sunny with a high up to 90.
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Two scoops of Def Leppard on a two for Tuesday, Rock of Ages and Armageddon It as we swing into the six here at the Rock and Ride Home. Last hour of the show coming your way on a two for Tuesday, and we have more double dipping to do from the classic rock ice cream case, metaphorically speaking, on one side of that. Hey, Mellencamp, it's a melon-flavored ice cream, kind of. Wouldn't it be with Mellencamp? You get the idea. Creedence in there for you, AC/DC, and right now a pair from Fleetwood Mac.

Classic rock. I keep looking for it at the grocery store, but I still can't find Fleetwood Mac. Fleetwood Mac and cheese. I mean, Lindsay and, you know, I mean, they could make a fortune on this if they just roll it out. What would that taste like, by the way? Lindsay, well, not Lindsay Buck again, mac and cheese. Fleetwood Mac and cheese. What would you think that would be stirred up with? Like, I don't know. Must taste like a vacation to me. Wow, that's actually Lindsay Buckingham's solo song, not Fleetwood Mac. Anyway, we'll think about that as you digest these two songs from AC/DC here at the Quake.

AC/DC couldn't exactly call Back in Black a breakout hit, but their mightiest album of all time, the title track there, Hell's Bells Front Ending, and not done with 40 plus nonstop just yet. We're coasting along in hour number 4 of the ride today and going to finish it out with 2 from Creedence.

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0: They are Creighton's Clearwater Revival. It's down on the corner, out on the streets. Have you ever seen the rain on the front side there? Mellencamp will come in with a couple in just a bit as Two for Tuesday wraps up. And we get set for Matt Wardlaw in the air chair here in about half an hour with his latest installment of UCR Ultimate Classic Rock Weeknights. Tonight's 9 at 9 feature is called The Best Rock Drum Intros. I can think of one song that will likely be on the list. Rush has a lot of songs that have phenomenal drum intros, thanks to Neil Peart, of course. But yeah, that's an interesting one. Speaking of Rush, Geddy Lee's birthday is tomorrow, so we'll remind you about that then, even though I just did. But as far as today's Rockiversary lineup from Matt, Rick Wright's birthday arriving on July 28th, and also on this date in 1979, July 28, Rainbow released my favorite album of theirs of all time and the only one to feature Mr. Graham Bonnet on lead vocals, Down to Earth. Also the best cover of any Rainbow album, in my opinion, as well, in their storied history. Love that album. The song to really watch out for is Eyes of the World. Oh, just thinking about it. Does all kinds of things. Matt Wardlaw is going to do all kinds of things to your eardrums tonight. Check him out 7 to midnight for Ultimate Classic Rock Weeknights here at the Quake.
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0: Classic Rock Mellencamp. It is Small Town as we finish out our ride through not only the rock and ride today. Well, we're going to finish it out with a check of the forecast here in just a second. But our two for madness is done as we saddle up with UCR here in just a bit. Also, before I finish off today, going to bring you a headline time, as is usually the case about this time. So let's see what we have, shall we? Here it is. Here you go. Here is the headline. Jaws of Life used to free raccoon from metal grate. This happened in Pennsylvania, by the way, in case you were wondering where. And in a follow-up headline that we found, raccoon uses jaws to free spilled kettle corn from metal grate.
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0: By the way, after loads of checking, we have confirmed that it was the same raccoon and the same metal grate. I'll be damned. Mostly clear this evening and through the overnight. 57 your low tomorrow. Looking sunny with a high up to 90 for Wednesday. I'm Chris Hansen, gone for this 2 for Tuesday, but back tomorrow for another rock and ride home. Enjoy the interim. We'll talk soon.
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3: 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From where I'm sitting, Tuesday nights are made for Neil. 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

0: Some cool stuff from the UCR vaults. And if you've listened to this show for even 5 minutes, I think you might know that the Division Bell, one of my favorite Pink Floyd albums, but I didn't even pick that particular song from the vaults tonight. That one comes to us courtesy of Kimmy, who wrote in and asked if we could play that one. And it is especially appropriate for us to play that tonight, Kimmy, because today, in 1943, late great Pink Floyd keyboard legend Rick Wright made his initial appearance on the planet. We lost him, unfortunately, in September of 2008. It just blows my mind that it's been that long since Rick has passed. We will do some more from Rick and Pink Floyd later tonight in his honor. It's Matt Wardlaw. We do thank you for being here. We are going to hear from Mike Wanchick, longtime guitarist for John Mellencamp, to talk about this summer's tour with John. And we've got lots more to dig into, so let's get into it. So thank you for joining us and making Ultimate Classic Rock the place to be for your night. You chose wisely, my friends. Now, if you can hang on for just 1 second, I'm going to go and grab another big stack of music. This is UCR.
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0: It's Ultimate Classic Rock, and as promised, we have a good, good conversation to share with you tonight featuring John Mellencamp guitarist Mike Wanchek. Mike has been playing for John for 50 years now, and UCR's Gary Graff caught up with Mike recently as he was on his way to Cleveland, and Mike shared the story about how this current John Mellencamp Greatest Hits Tour came about.
1: From my vantage point, this is something that I've wanted to do for a long time, too. I know we've always sort of, you know, mixed, particularly John, with his, you know, interest in art and not looking, you know, backwards. He was always reluctant to go out and just, you know, become an oldies act. So for me, this is something that I think we owed both the audience and, quite honestly, I feel it was owed me too, because I just love playing these songs. And these songs, John, you know, he doesn't want to play hits, but they're hits for a reason. And in my mind, they're hits because they were great songs, had beautiful lyrics, or, you know, so there was something that connected with people. And to me, that's really important to go out and deliver that. And it's been really fun. And I'll tell you what, I don't care what he says, he's having fun too.

0: If you're just joining us, we have a fun, fun conversation tonight with longtime John Mellencamp associate Mike Wanchek, who's been out with John and the band where they're delivering an absolutely killer night of rock and roll. I had a chance to see the tour finally recently. Let me tell you, folks, this is just an unbelievable show. Got any bathroom breaks to take? Got to get those done during the first set, because the second set, there is not a break anywhere in that set. It is just an unbelievable night of rock and roll. You guys are going to have so much fun. And Mike tells UCR's Gary Graff that it was no easy task choosing the set list of over 25 songs.
1: Well, there's a lot of songs that, you know, in their original form, and given our age that we did them, are, you know, somewhat sophomoric. And those, I think, were the ones that John, you know, kind of always didn't want to play. You know, Some Girl to Thrill Me and Then Go Away doesn't really hang very well these days. some of the lyrical content, I think, was part of his objection to playing some of these older songs. And once again, just the fear of, you know, being perceived as an artist looking backwards as opposed to looking forward. And going through the list, it's pretty obvious, you know, when Andy, the other guitarist, and myself, we put together, you know, lists of what we thought were the proper songs. John put his list. We compared the three, and they matched about 90%. So, you know, and obviously when you have, you know, 20 plus albums, you're trying to pick, you know, from 20 albums to present, you know, X amount of songs to the public, you know, that you think people might want to hear. And it's a tough order, you know, and we have a lot of songs.
0: That's Mike Wanchek from John Mellencamp's band. And let's hit the concert stage for one of the songs that, of course, was an essential part of this year's set list. It's Ultimate Classic Rock.

0: Speaking of epic, it's a good time to be in New Zealand and Australia. Faith No More recently announced their first concerts in a decade. They're going to co-headline stadiums with System of a Down, and System haven't played Australia since 2012. Now, all of this is why it's a good thing that I know John from Australia, because I haven't had a chance to ask him this yet, but I'm sure that John's got a stack of tickets just waiting for me. I've been told that John is the mayor of Australia. There's only one way to find out for sure. Thank you in advance, John. It's Ultimate Classic Rock. 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
24: Well, let's see here. Mostly clear tonight. Some gusty winds, low down around 60. Tomorrow, sunny and a high near 91.
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Bye Bye Love and Cars guitarist Elliot Easton was one of the folks on a panel recently in Venice, California, where he shared the stage with drum legend Jim Keltner, bass legend Bob Glob, longtime Brian Wilson collaborator, the legendary Van Dyke Parks, and others. Not a bad bunch of company to find yourself with. And Elliot and crew were all there to pay tribute to the late musician Jesse Ed Davis, who played with Bob Dylan, Eric Clapton, many others. Jesse's been gone now for close to 40 years, but there's a book out there about his life and career that you might dig checking out. Douglas K. Miller wrote it. It's called Washika Love Child. So there is another one for you all who love a good rock read. I'm going to keep tossing the books your way. And remember, folks, reading is fundamental, even if you don't get a pizza for doing it. Feed your head instead. Here is Requested Metallica on Ultimate Classic Rock.

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I had the strangest dream last night. They announced that I'd gotten the job to host this radio show by putting me on the cover of Rolling Stone magazine. There was a big glossy cover with my picture on it. And when I woke up, the first thing I thought was, wow, that issue's going to sell like 5 copies. But then my next thought was, am I living inside an Eagles song right now? This is ultimate classic rock.

0: Your love, the outfield on UCR. It's a sad outcome that the main guys from the outfield, John Spinks and Tony Lewis, both gone. John passed in 2014 after a long health battle. Tony, we lost during the pandemic in the fall of 2020. And in the years leading up to his passing, he had been out playing some of those various 80s festivals. But if you look at some of the larger venues that a lot of these 80s folks are playing now, I think that the outfield definitely would have had a chance to enjoy some of that overdue glory. That is unfortunately not possible now, but you can certainly check out some of their albums, and you should grab Play Deep as a starter. It's ultimate classic rock.
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What a weekend. Jon Bon Jovi makes his big return to the stage after he had to cut his show at Madison Square Garden short, and he brought some extra artillery. Bruce Springsteen joined him for the encore, and that's a good night in the New York, New Jersey area, isn't it? That is the good medicine right there.

after song, band after band. Nobody plays more of the songs you love. 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

0: In the last hour, we started making our way through a conversation the UCR's Gary Graff had recently with John Mellencamp, guitarist and collaborator Mike Wanchek. Mike has been playing with John now for 50 years as of 2026, and along with band member Andy York, was a key member when it came to talking with John about the set list they might play for these current greatest hit shows that they are sharing with fans out there on the road. And what were the hardest choices? There were some of those for sure, and Mike shares that answer and an example with Ultimate Classic Rock.
1: I'll tell you, one of the ones that I was really kind of reluctant in my mind to, like, you know, try to put out there was something like Ain't Even Done With The Night, you know, which was our first top 40 song. And I can still remember where we were in this sleazebag motel when, you know, when the tour manager came up and said, "Hey, your song just got in the top 40. And it was like, holy moly, let's go get a pizza. You know, it was a big deal, you know. And but it's sort of dated, you know, in terms of how it's presented, you know, on the record. So going back in, and we kind of turned it into something more like Waiting for a Friend by the Stones. And it's so fun. And I forget how important some of these songs are to people. That's one I just completely just flew over my head. And when we play it, I see an incredible reaction to it. And so it's satisfying as can be. I'm totally enjoying doing this.

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0: 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The even better news is that it appears both sides of the Live family, fractured as it is, are working on new music. Former Live vocalist Chris Shin posted a picture on social media of himself with founding Live bassist Patrick Dahlheimer, noting that they were making music 15 years to the day after they got together to do the same thing for the first time. And you love to see good juju happening like that. Ed Kowalczyk, of course, is the one carrying the torch for the current band named Live, and it looks like he's also working on music. So, of course, I wish they were all doing it together, but if we get double the music as a result, that's never a bad thing, is it? 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

0: This is Ultimate Classic Rock, your pal, Matt Wardlaw. I'm so happy that my buddy Gary Graff got a chance to speak with longtime John Mellencamp associate Mike Wanchick recently about the current Greatest Hits Tour. Of course, you hear about a tour like this and you get nervous that maybe this is the last time we're going to hear these songs. And let's put those worries to rest right now.
1: I don't think it's the last tour by any stretch. I don't think anything close to it. And in terms of the, you know, the number of shows that are on our docket right now, obviously they're all amphitheaters. Amphitheaters. But you know, we could take this directly into arenas and just carry on. But you know, right now there's zero talk of that because John wants to now next he wants to do. I don't know if I'm giving away or not. He wants to go out and play like 40 theaters next year and do no hits. I guess as a counterbalance, I don't know. But you know, there's so many really great songs that I love that I would really like to play, like Theo and Weird Henry or Between a Laugh and a Tear. I mean, there are some incredibly beautiful songs and cool songs that, you know, Mansions in Heaven. These are all songs that just like smack right into my heart. And I'd love to be able to play those. And we could never play those, you know, in a show like this.
2: Well, I was going to say, the nice thing, though, is you guys do have an audience that you could do that kind of show with, obviously not in a shed or an arena, but...
1: Right, right. Well, the true fan, yeah, the absolute stone true fan would probably get a real kick out of this kind of show that we're talking about. And I would, too, really. And I don't know if, you know, John even kicked around ideas that we maybe, you know, do it like we do the TV on the MTV Unplugged, you know, but I think that might be stretching it. But one way or the other, we are by no means done.
0: Thanks to UCR's Gary Graff for that. We're going to hear more of Gary's conversation with Mike Wanchick, who's been working now with John Mellencamp for 50 years. That is some good job security. Let's take it back to the stage for this one featuring John, Mike, and the band.

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1: Songs you know and love that have stood the test of time from legendary artists. 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The Quake 102.1. Central Washington's classic rock. 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

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That is what we're doing with tonight's 9 at 9. And if that last song did not firmly establish our mission statement when it comes to best rock drum intros, well, this one should do the trick. It is Ultimate Classic Rock.

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0: You've all had some great suggestions so far. Best rock drum intros. That is the flavor we're going with when it comes to our theme for tonight's 9 at 9. That one by U2 definitely fitting quite well into that category. And we are going to go super old school with our next couple of entries on the 9. They are Stone Cold Classics. 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
12: 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The Quake.

Best rock drum intros. That is what we're up against tonight on the 9 at 9 if you're just joining us. And that was certainly a good one from Joe, but I think we can take it even higher. Keep those suggestions coming. Here is my next idea. We got to have some Stones in this whole mix, don't we? No question about that. Honky Tonk Women. It's UCR.

best rock drum intros. That is tonight's secret sauce on the 9 at 9. I promise you, I'm not going to mention Led Zeppelin and then end this hour without hearing some Led Zeppelin. Don't you worry.

0: We're at about the midway point of tonight's 9 at 9, which has been a really fun one. We're playing some of the best rock drum intros, and God knows we could do about 5 hours just with Led Zeppelin songs alone. Hey, that gives me an idea. But you know, you all have been serving up some good ideas.
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3: Tonight, we're expecting mostly clear skies with gusty winds and a low down around 60 overnight. Tomorrow, sunny, high near 91.
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You've been helping us make a list of the best rock drum intros tonight on the 9 at 9. I think we've done quite well so far, but I also think that we need to break number 9 into part 1 and part 2. Okay, so Rock and Roll by Led Zeppelin, that's part 1. But because this is John Bonham we're talking about behind the drums, this is part 2, and it's definitely ultimate classic rock.

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0: It's Ultimate Classic Rock. John Mellencamp caught where he sounds at his best quite a lot, and that would be live in the concert setting. This is UCR Backstage, and that is a song which got good airplay in the 90s, has some new life on this current tour, as John and the band have welcomed Crystal Taliaferro back into their lineup. It's Matt Wardlaw. If you're just joining us, we have been hearing choice moments tonight from an interview that UCR's Gary Graff, a friend of our show, did with longtime collaborator Mike Wancheck. And Mike has been playing with John Mellencamp for 50 years as of this year, and remembers one particularly memorable gig at the end of the 70s in the Detroit area that left a mark.
1: We were opening up for Ian Hunter and Mick Ronson, I think. And we played, you know, our set. The crowd hated us. Nobody knew us. And then we finally got to I Need a Lover, which is our only record that anybody knew. And we start the intro, you know, and it goes through all those crazy changes. And then it comes, you know, down where John goes, one, two, three, and he came over and he threw his head downward. And I pulled my guitar up real fast and I cracked him right above the brow. And he stood there for a second. He put his fingers up. He saw blood. And then he just collapsed and just passed out. And we cycled that intro about a half a dozen times and realized he wasn't getting up. And then we had this English bodyguard named Basher, Billy Francis. And he came out and grabbed John by the belt, threw him over his shoulder, walked off. That was our show.

This here song was one of the first rock and roll songs I ever wrote. I Need a Lover, right? Anyway, when I wrote this song, I took it to the guys in the band. I said, hey, what do you guys think about this song called I Need a Lover? And it kind of went. So I said, what's the matter with this song? You know what I mean? And they looked at me and they said, John, sometimes, man, you're so stupid. I said, what's the matter? And they said, you know, man, that every rock and roll song has got to have at least four things. And I scratched my head for a minute and I said, well, what's that? And they looked at me and they said,

0: There's one that's been sounding a little bit different on John Mellencamp's Greatest Hits tour, as guitarist Mike Wanchek told UCR's Gary Graff there are a number of songs that he's really enjoying playing on this current run.
1: Well, I mean, there are some songs. It has to connect for me as a guitarist about how one approaches playing and coming up with, you know, appropriate hook lines and things like that. So for me, songs like Check It Out, songs like Minutes to Memories, where the lyric is so strong, the hook has to be just really simple, you know, and really point back to the song. And that's, so those songs are, you know, hook lines like those for me are really fun to play. In terms of just like flat ass fun to play, well, we've done it. We got a new version of R.O.C.K., which is really fun to play.
2: What'd you do to it?
1: We toughened it up for one thing. And it starts with an intro that's very more Stones. But we maintained like the tempo and the basic chord structure, but it's just dirtier.
0: That's John Mellencamp guitarist Mike Wanchek speaking with UCR's Gary Graff. And as I mentioned earlier tonight, I had a chance to finally see this Mellencamp tour. It was absolutely incredible. They have it split into two sets. And by the time they got to that second set, it is an absolute barn burner, all killer, no filler. A night that, as we've been telling you, you don't want to miss it. And I can now personally confirm that. So check out John's website at mellencamp.com. 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

Hopefully you enjoyed our conversation with longtime John Mellencamp guitarist Mike Wanchek. Mike has been playing with John for 50 years now. Nice work if you can get it, that's for sure. Well done, Mike. Well done. Thank you to Mike, and thanks to UCR's Gary Graff for helping to bring us inside the room for that chat with Mike. And if you have not seen John Mellencamp's current Greatest Hits Tour, hopefully you can find a way to get that done. 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

Don't Come Around Here No More. Dave Stewart of Eurythmics helped Tom Petty and the Heartbreakers put that song together. And all these years later, Dave's still cranking out new music. He recently shared on social media he has a new album. It's going to be out September 18th, and we will share more info on that as we get it. This is Ultimate Classic Rock.

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17: Well, let's see here. Mostly clear tonight. Some gusty winds, low down around 60. Tomorrow, sunny and a high near 91.
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I was quite happy to hear this. I have it on good authority from the San Antonio contingent of the UCR Army that AC/DC recently descended upon the city and did what they do. 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

Pink Floyd on Ultimate Classic Rock. We started the night with a salute to late Floyd keyboard legend Rick Wright, who was born today in 1943. And Rick has been gone now for nearly 20 years, but his old buddy David Gilmour has not forgotten him. And thanks to some stuff in the vaults and a little bit of studio magic, he had Rick playing on his most recent album, Luck and Strange. And knowing Dave's ways, something tells me that we might hear more of Rick on the next one as well, but we'll have to wait and see. It's Matt Wardlaw. It was the summer of 1979 that Rainbow fans heard a new era for the group. It ends up being drummer Cozy Powell's final record with the group, but the first one to reunite Deep Purple bassist Roger Glover with Ritchie Blackmore, plus the entry of keyboardist Don Airey, and it was the lone album to feature Graham Bonnet on vocals. It all sounded something like this.

The early part of 1991 is when we heard that song for the first time. What a cool sonic sound to hear on the radio even now, right? The 90s ended up, as you know, being a very good time for REM. And although they've been broken up for a number of years,

0: Now, I love that these guys are still great friends. It often seems like Georgia folks have the right idea when it comes to how to build a solid friendship. One hint, part of that foundation is some good food, and they have a lot of that, don't they? I'm going to be back with my personal list of 10 things I wish I was eating in Georgia right now, and I'm probably kidding.
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We've gotten a ton of 90s requests tonight. Let's do this one for Lana from 16 Stone. Classic stuff from Bush on UCR.

0: UCR Army, I know we've got a large portion of you out there who are also part of the KISS Army. Here's one for you. Let's rock and roll all night and party every day and all of the rest of the week, too, while we're at it. This is Ultimate Classic Rock.
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0: 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That's a great question. 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
1: It's birthday time for Geddy Lee of Rush, so let's celebrate that with a mix of stuff from the albums and some choice live cuts as well. We'll also check in with former Whitesnake guitarist Adrian Vandenberg. Adrian was on the road with David Coverdale and crew for the tour for the 1987 album and Slip of the Tongue, prime years for Whitesnake, and he is taking those legendary songs back out on the road. It's Matt Wardlaw. 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
3: For the Wenatchee Valley right now, mostly clear. Our early morning low gets down to about 60. Some gusty winds also in the early part of our morning. The rest of the day, sunny, high near 91.
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0: 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Open road cruising. 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Just like we always have. Because legends never go out of style. 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
3: Right now, mostly clear. Some gusty winds. Our early morning low gets down to about 60. The rest of our day today, sunny, high near 91.
0: The Quake, 102.1.
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Ever wonder how much classic rock we've got? Keep listening. 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
1: Okay, here's what I got for you. Right now, mostly clear. Gusty winds. Early morning low dropping down to about 60. The rest of our day, sunshine with a high near 91.
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1: It's birthday time for Geddy Lee of Rush, so let's celebrate that with a mix of stuff from the albums and some choice live cuts as well. We'll also check in with former Whitesnake guitarist Adrian Vandenberg. Adrian was on the road with David Coverdale and crew for the tour for the 1987 album and Slip of the Tongue, prime years for Whitesnake, and he is taking those legendary songs back out on the road. 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
4: For the Wenatchee Valley right now, mostly clear. Our early morning low gets down to about 60. Some gusty winds also in the early part of our morning. The rest of the day, sunny, high near 91.
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0: 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Hear that? Waves at the beach. A ball hitting a bat. Jet skis on the lake. Yeah, summer just sounds a little different than other seasons, and so does your music. That's because you're a classic rock fan, and whether it's the scream of the Who, the guitar intro in Tallulah, or Welcome to the Jungle, summer and classic rock go together like cold beer and a burger off the grill. So, take in the sounds of summer and crank up the best music ever made all summer long. We're the Quake 102.1.
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2: Right now, mostly clear. Some gusty winds. Our early morning low gets down to about 60. The rest of our day today, sunny, high near 91.
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0: It's classic rock, the Quake 102.1, Bob Seger in the Silver Bullet Band, and Night Moves. Hello, good morning. It's me, Uncle Dave, and welcome to the early morning edition of the Big Rock Show on a Wednesday. Hope you're having a good morning so far. Here's what's going on. I got the Who. I got some Eagles for you also on the way. I'm looking at the Quake mobile app, and if by some chance you may have won millions of dollars in the Washington State Lottery, you need some advice? Well, my buddy John down the hallway has got some advice for you. What to do if you win the lottery in Washington State? Read that article. You want to be prepared, you know.
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0: Another beautiful day. We got sunny and a high near 90 today. Mostly clear tonight, the low down around 63. Tomorrow, sunshine and 93.
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0: Classic rock, the Quake 102.1, Aerosmith, and Dream On. And hello, good morning. It's me, Uncle Dave. How's your morning going? Hope it's going okay. You got the Doors. I got some Robert Palmer on the way for you. And I also have a way for you to potentially win $500 that you didn't have. 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

0: Classic Rock, The Quake 102.1, The Doors, Riders on the Storm. How about you? I think we could use a little rain right about now. Not the thunder, just the rain.
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0: Lots of sunshine and blue skies and a high near 90 today. Mostly clear tonight. Our low drops down to about 63. Tomorrow, sunny, high near 93.
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0: classic rock, the Quake 102.1, the Romantics, and What I Like About You. It is almost 6:06. We've got 61 outside right now. And what else? Oh, yeah, I got Steppenwolf. I got Tom Petty on the way. And we are going to play the Morning Lick.
1: Woo-hoo!
0: Yes, we are. And up for grabs, again, for the Morning Lick this morning, it's going to be a pair that is two car washes from JetPro Express. They are the Touchless Car Wash on North Wenatchee Avenue. You'll also find them on Grant Road in East Wenatchee. Jet Pro Express. Yeah. All right. What else? Oh, weather.
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0: We got sunshine for you today. Had clear skies this morning when I was getting out the door. High near 90 for this afternoon. Mostly clear tonight. Our low drops down to about 63. And then tomorrow, more sunshine. A little bit warmer, maybe up around 93. 61 outside right now. It is time to play the Morning Lick. Yes, yes. You know how to play the game. I'm going to play for you a little piece of a song, a little snippet of a song. And the first person that can tell me the exact artist and title of the song we are licking is going to be the winner. I got two car washes for you from JetPro Express, the Touchless Car Wash. Yeah. Don't want anybody rubbing on your car. Come on. And I think this is going to be kind of easy. For most people, I think it'll be kind of easy. We'll see. You ready? All right, listen up. Where's the button? Ah, there it is. This is the Morning Lick. That's it. Listen again. What do you think it is? 509-665-1021 is the number. That's 509-665-1021. Listen. Exact artist, exact title, and I'm not going to give you any leeway. Pair of car washes for you. Get it right. That's it. What do you think? First person with a correct answer will win right here.
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5: 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We'll also check in with former Whitesnake guitarist Adrian Vandenberg. 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
0: 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We're playing the morning lick, and nobody's got it yet.
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0: And that means it's time for the extended lick, and this is twice as long. It is the same spot in the song. Is this going to be a game changer? I don't know. Maybe. You ready? Up for grabs. Couple car washes from JetPro Express. Okay, let's go. This is the extended lick. Now, what do you think it is? Let me play it again. Our number. 509-665-1021. That's 509-665-1021. Listen. Exact artist and exact title. I have, for somebody, two car washes from JetPro Express, the touchless car wash. One more time. Heh. What is it? First person with a correct answer will win right here.
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0: Classic Rock, the Quake 102.1. You got Steppenwolf and Born to be Wild. And look at the clock. It is almost 6:17. And we're playing the morning lick and still no winner.
1: No!
0: Yeah, I know. Now, it's getting easier and easier. We've done the lick. We've done the extended lick. It is time for the maxi lick. Now, this is not the biggest lick that we do, but it's pretty maxi. So, and this will be the game changer right here. And again, up for grabs, a couple car washes from Jet Pro Express. That's like a $24 value. Okay. You ready? All right. Listen close. It's the maxi lick. Come on. You know what this is. 509-665-1021. Listen. That's 509-665-1021. One more time for you. What do you think? A pair of car washes from Jet Pro Express. They're located on North Wenatchee Avenue. They're also located on Grant Road in East Wenatchee. Exact artist, exact title, listen. First person with the correct answer will win right here.
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0: Classic Rock, the Quake 102.1. Are you wondering where we're at? I am certainly wondering where we're at here. Just a second. Let's see what we got. And let's see if we have a winner on the phone. Hello, good morning to you. It's the Quake 102.1. Who am I talking to?
1: Good morning. This is Anthony.
0: Anthony, good morning to you. Your morning going all right?
1: So far.
0: Okay. Have you got the lick for me this morning?
1: I think it's possibly Van Halen Jump.
0: That is not correct. I'm sorry.
1: Okay, okay. Thank you.
0: All right, bye-bye. No, it's not Van Halen Jump.
2: Morning, Uncle Dave. It's Van Halen Dance the Night Away.
0: That is not correct. I'm sorry.
2: Thank you.
0: You bet.
1: Good morning. Is it possibly Van Halen Panama?
0: No, I'm sorry. That is not it.
1: Okay. Thank you, thank you.
0: Good morning. It's the Quake 102.1. Have you got the lick?
3: Is it Van Halen, Dance the Night Away?
0: No, I'm sorry. That is not it.
3: Dang. All right. Yep.
0: So there you have it. That's what we have. I think everybody is agreeing that it's Van Halen. But, and I thought it kind of sounded like Dance the Night Away as well. But no, that is not it. So what could it be? Do you know what the morning lick is? We've done the lick. We've done the extended lick. We've done the maxi lick. We got to go for the ultra lick. This is a big, long lick. And I want you to listen very, very closely. This is the ultra lick. Okay, now we know what it is. So the question is, are you going to be the right caller? Because it's the first caller that I answer that is probably going to be the winner on this. Up for grabs, a couple car washes from Jet Pro Express. You ready? Okay, here we go. Exact artist, exact title, no leeway. First person with a correct answer wins right here.
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7: And we're still playing the morning lick, and let's see if we have a winner on the phone. Hello, good morning. It's the Quake 102.1. Who am I talking to?
8: Dave, it's Dylan.
7: All right, Dylan, have you got the lick for me this morning?
8: Is it Ain't Talking About Love by Van Halen?
7: That is not correct. Good morning, it's the Quake 102.1. Have you got the lick?
9: Good morning, yes. It is Van Halen, Janie's Crying.
7: That is correct. You got it this morning. Who is this?
9: Heck yeah. This is Anthony.
7: Okay, Anthony. Persistence counts.
9: Yes, it does.
7: All right. So here's the deal. I got to get info from you, but first we need you to introduce the morning lick. So go ahead and do that right now, please.
9: Good morning. The morning lick is Van Halen, Janie's Crying.

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0: Classic Rock, the Quake 102.1, Fleetwood Mac, and Go Your Own Way. It is 6:35 in the morning. I hope your morning's going well. I got 61 outside. Look, let's see here. What do we got? We got Elton John and Bon Jovi. Oh, a couple of long ones from Elton John and Bon Jovi both. Yeah. And I, like I said, 61. It's beautiful outside.
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0: Classic rock, the Quake 102.1, Elton John and Tiny Dancer. It is 6:50 in the morning. I hope your morning's going well. We're still looking at 61 outside, I believe. No, we're looking at 63 outside. That's okay. Here's what I got going on. I got another hour of the Big Rock Show on the way. We are going to play the Flashback Pop Quiz. I have no idea what the question is about. We'll find that out in just a little bit.
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0: Oh, it's going to be nice today. Sunny with a high near 90. Tonight, mostly clear, low down around 63. And then tomorrow, sunny and a little bit warmer, maybe around 93 tomorrow. 63 outside right now.
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13: It's birthday time for Geddy Lee of Rush, so let's celebrate that with a mix of stuff from the albums and some choice live cuts as well. We'll also check in with former Whitesnake guitarist Adrian Vandenberg. 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

0: Classic rock, the Quake 102.1. Talking Heads, Burning Down the House. Hello, good morning. 7:07 in the morning. I got 64 outside. It's almost time for us to play the flashback pop quiz. Woo-hoo! Let's look at the question. I'll just give a little sneak peek here. The question, it is classic rock trivia. And you need to name the songs. All right. I'm not going to give you any hints. It's coming up in just a moment.
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0: Lots of sunshine today. A high near 90 for this afternoon. Mostly clear tonight. Our low gets down to about 63 overnight. Tomorrow, expect more sunshine and maybe a little warmer, up around 93. 64 outside right now. 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
1: All right, there you have the question, and our phone number is 509-665-1021. I need all three song titles, okay, which should be pretty easy. You don't have to give them to me in the correct order or anything like that. You just give me the three song titles, and remember, we always start with caller five, okay? You know the number. Once we hit caller five, then you get to answer the question. If you're not correct, we'll move on to the next caller. You get it right, you're going to score a pair, that is two, car washes from Jet Pro Express. Touchless Car Wash. You'll find them on, East Wenatchee on Grant Road. And you'll also find them on North Wenatchee Avenue. Okay? Call me if you got the answer.
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16: 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Now, we do have at least one person that knew the answer, but they weren't eligible yet because you got to wait 30 days every time you win. 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

0: classic rock, the Quake 102.1. It's Rat Round and Round, and it is 7:23 in the morning. Good morning to you. I trust your morning's going well. We got the Eagles coming up. We got Van Halen for you. Looking outside, it's kind of pretty out there. 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

0: It's Classic Rock, the Quake 102.1 Eagles and Heartache tonight. 7:34 in the morning. Good morning to you. And we are going to do rock news. And coming up in rock news, if you're a Beatles file, you're going to be all excited about this. They got a new reissue coming out, and it's an expanded reissue. And it's one of my favorite Beatles albums. Anyway, we'll talk about that. And also, we'll talk about a group, the Dark Star Orchestra. Are you familiar with these guys? For the last 30 years, they have dedicated themselves to replicating the live sound of the Grateful Dead, and they are on tour, and we'll talk about that. Coming up in rock news, and that's about 10 minutes from now.
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0: 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The Quake 102.1, the Beatles for you, and Come Together. It is 7:46 in the morning. Good morning. We got 64 outside. It's a beautiful day. We're going to talk about that in a little bit because we got rock news on the way in just a moment.
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0: We got sunshine and blue skies and a high near 90 for today. Tonight, expect mostly clear. Low down around 63. And then tomorrow, sunny, a tiny bit warmer, maybe up around 93 tomorrow. Outside right now, 64. What are we going to get into?
4: It's time for rock news.
0: That's what I thought. Speaking of the Beatles, they got a brand new box set that's on the way, and this one is focusing on the album Rubber Soul. I think it is my favorite Beatles album for me, okay? It's scheduled to release on October 2nd. Not only will it include new stereo and Dolby Atmos mixes of the album taken directly from the original four-track master tapes, the Super Deluxe Edition going to call from 24 early session recordings containing 20 previously unreleased takes, 3 previously unreleased home demos. There are early versions of Day Tripper, We Can Work It Out, and a previously unheard John Lennon song, an outline for the song called Little Girl. The 4 CD and 5 LP Super Deluxe Editions also come with an 88-page hardbound book featuring an introduction by Paul McCartney plus a foreword compiled from Lennon's own words as well. If you're a fan, you're going to be excited. You're going to be able to shop from a 1 CD, 1 LP edition, 2 CD, 2 LP special editions, the aforementioned 4 CD, 5 LP super deluxe editions, and the set also comes on Blu-ray, featuring the Dolby Atmos mix and 2 promotional films for Day Tripper and for We Can Work It Out. You can view the complete track listing, all the stuff on the Quake mobile app. It's all there. All the details are there and more. All right, Dark Star Orchestra. Have you heard of these people? They are touring for the fall. They've extended their tour for the fall, including special plans to honor the 45th anniversary of the Grateful Dead classic album Reckoning. Now, the fall tour is going to kick off November 12th in Providence, Rhode Island, set to run at least until December 5th in Clearwater, Florida. The new road work follows a busy and ongoing summer of touring for the band. They're based out of Chicago. They spent nearly 30 years carrying on the live Dead concert experience. They have performed 3,400 shows, actually more than that to date. And Deadheads have long appreciated the group's focus on recreating that historic Grateful Dead live sound. And they're carefully focused on this. They have 2 dates in the Northwest. Thursday, August 6th at the Cuthbert Amphitheater in Eugene, Oregon. Friday, August 7th, Chateau Saint-Michel Winery in Woodinville, Washington. And that, my friends, are looking at rock news for today. It's 7:49. Good morning.
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0: Classic rock, the Quake 102.1 Aerosmith, The Other Side. Hello, good morning. It's me, Uncle Dave. It's another hour of the Big Rock Show, and we're glad to have you. Very glad to have you. And music on the way from Whitesnake. 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
0: Sunny skies with a high near 90 for today. Mostly clear tonight. Low down around 63 overnight. Tomorrow, sunny. High near 93.
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Hope your morning's going well. I got music on the way from Mr. David Bowie and

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0: 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The Quake 102.1, David Bowie and Fame, with a little help from John Lennon, actually, playing rhythm guitar on that. One of the rhythm guitars. And how you doing? It's me, Uncle Dave. We're a little more than halfway through this hour of the Big Rock Show. I got Black Sabbath on the way for you. The Cars are coming up.
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0: The Quake 102.1 Black Sabbath and Iron Man. And hello, good morning. It's me, Uncle Dave. And I remember the first time I heard Iron Man. And because I had not heard it before, I was spending the night with somebody and they said, hey, you got to hear this record. And they put it on. And I thought, what in the world is that? What in the wide, wide world of sports is going on here?
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0: We've got a sunny day today with a high near 90 this afternoon. Mostly clear tonight. The low drops down to about 63. Tomorrow, sunny, high near 93.
2: 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The Quake.
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0: The Quake 102.1, it's Bush and Glycerine, or Glycerin? Well, they pronounce it Glycerine. Anyway, good morning. It's me, Uncle Dave. We're more than halfway through this hour of the Big Rock Show. Just wrapped up over 40 minutes of nonstop rock. I got music on the way from Ram Jam and some Rush coming up for you.
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3: 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We'll also check in with former Whitesnake guitarist Adrian Vandenberg. 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

0: classic rock, the Quake 102.1 Ram Jam and Black Betty. And hello, good morning. It's me, Uncle Dave, and it's almost time for me to take off. And before I go, okay, look, I get to kick off over 40 minutes of nonstop classic rock. Jen Austin's on vacation this week. 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
0: Looks like sunshine and a high near 90 for our day today. Mostly clear tonight, the low getting down to about 63. And then tomorrow, sunny, high near 93.
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2: 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It's Chris Sadek in for Jen Austin on this Wednesday. Hope you're all having a good one so far. Let's keep that rock and roll feeling going.

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1: Inducted into the Rock and Roll Hall of Fame November 8th, 2025. That being Soundgarden. Yeah.

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2: David Lee Roth just can't get his name out of the news, and that's not necessarily a bad thing. Now, first off, we talked a little bit about David Lee Roth canceling all of his shows except one, and the rumor is low ticket sales. And then Sammy Hagar invited David Lee Roth to be part of his residency a little bit later this year in Vegas. And now the news came out that David Lee Roth and Alex Van Halen will be taking the stage together during the TEDx Fargo event, which is taking place this Thursday, July 30th, in Fargo, North Dakota. How cool is that? The boys are getting back together. I will tell you, it has been a whirlwind of emotions if you are a David Lee Roth fan. I still haven't seen anything about what may happen in Vegas a little bit later this year, but this is really cool to see these two boys getting back together, and I imagine if you're going to that show, you're going to be pretty excited. Read more about it right now on our website.
0: Hear that? Waves at the beach. A ball hitting a bat. Jet skis on the lake. Yeah, summer just sounds a little different than other seasons, and so does your music. That's because you're a classic rock fan, and whether it's the scream of the Who, the guitar intro in Tallulah, or Welcome to the Jungle, summer and classic rock go together like cold beer and a burger off the grill. So, take in the sounds of summer and crank up the best music ever made all summer long. We're the Quake, 102.1.
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4: Today, we got sunshine and a high near 90. Tonight, mostly clear. The low gets down to 63. Tomorrow, more sunshine. High near 93.
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2: 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What's up, cuz? 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A very cool list, and you're going to be like, yeah, yep, these guys rock.
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1: 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It's crazy. 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
2: Well, the forecast says sunny today with a high near 90, mostly clear tonight, our low getting down to about 63 overnight. Tomorrow, sunny, high near 93.
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0: 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The Quake.
1: A worker from McDonald's is going viral because he's sharing some McDonald's life hacks like this one. If you love fresh fries, the thing to do is order them without salt. Of course, you could always ask for salt packets, but the reason you ask for without salt, they will make them fresh because all the other ones are sitting there with salt on them. There's also the poor man's Big Mac, which can save you some money. You get a little mini Big Mac for about half the price if you order a McDouble with no ketchup or mustard, but then you add mac sauce and shredded lettuce. All right, that's pretty cool. Then there's the multiple orders hack. Basically, you get multiple McDonald's accounts, then you circulate them through, logging out and logging back in so that you can double the deals through the app and use several to add up to one big order. That seems like a lot of work, though, I will say. And then there's the folded egg versus the rounded egg. The folded egg is the pre-made egg that they put on biscuit sandwiches at McGriddle's. However, a rounded egg is a fresh cracked egg that goes on the McMuffins. So, yeah, there you go. Go after that rounded egg if that's what you're really looking for. Pretty cool. You can find way more of them online. Just basically type life hack for McDonald's, and I feel like there is just a billion of them, and they're all pretty great.
2: It's birthday time for Geddy Lee of Rush, so let's celebrate that with a mix of stuff from the albums and some choice live cuts as well. We'll also check in with former Whitesnake guitarist Adrian Vandenberg. Adrian was on the road with David Coverdale and crew for the tour for the 1987 album and Slip of the Tongue, prime years for Whitesnake, and he is taking those legendary songs back out on the road. It's Matt Wardlaw. Join us tonight at 7 for Ultimate Classic Rock.
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2: Not a great year so far in Major League Baseball for Joan Jett's Baltimore Orioles. 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Really cool story. 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
3: For the Wenatchee Valley, looks like sunshine and a high near 90 for today. Mostly clear tonight. The low gets down to 63. Tomorrow, you got sunshine, a little warmer, up around 93.
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8: 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We'll also check in with former Whitesnake guitarist Adrian Vandenberg. 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
2: That's such a great sports song, isn't it? Just reminds me of more sports, especially sports that might be starting in the fall. Like, I don't know, football, which we are, what, a week and a day away from the first preseason game? Oh, yeah. It's the Danka Infragen Austin rocking with you.

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1: One of the greatest rock songs of all time. And I'm not just saying rock, but we are opening it up to basically what the definition is for the Rock and Roll Hall of Fame, where rock and roll is just one style of rock music, because rock music envelops all. That's what we put together. A list of the greatest rock songs of all time. All kinds of amazing artists on this list. Of course, the songs you're going to see up there, Zeppelin, Beatles, Floyd, Stones, sure. Yeah, a lot of those songs are right up there on the top, but many that you may not expect. It's a really cool list. You can find it right now on our website. And then please send me the messages on the app. Would love to know what you think is the greatest rock song of all time.
0: 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Because legends never go out of style. 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Summertime. We want to come along.

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2: 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And y'all know I'm a Patriots fan. 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
3: Today we got sunshine and a high near 90. Tonight mostly clear, the low gets down to 63. Tomorrow more sunshine, high near 93.
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3: 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We go hard.

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2: If you are one that likes to get their medical advice on social media, then, well, I'm not sure I can help you out. For the rest of you, you're going to laugh. Because there's a trend called Cyclospora Skinny. It's videos of social media folks telling you how you can lose weight by intentionally eating diarrhea lettuce, hoping to contract the parasite. Experts are saying, well, don't be an idiot. Yeah. There's a lot of fad diets out there, and this is quite possibly one of the most appalling I've ever seen. Many of them are incredibly stupid. This one is beyond that. Could you imagine intentionally eating diarrhea lettuce to get diarrhea to lose weight? There are things so much easier in this world than to do that. And again, social media is not where you want to go to get medical advice. Just throwing it out there. There's your PSA for the day, folks.
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2: All right, my friends, it's Sadek is saying goodbye. Thank you so much for rocking with me. Always a pleasure. Look forward to doing it all again with you this weekend. Jen should be back tomorrow on a Vinyl Vault Thursday. Here's some Clash as I say goodbye.

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3: For the Wenatchee Valley tonight, expect mostly clear skies. Our low gets down to about 63 overnight. Tomorrow, more sunshine. Tiny bit warmer, maybe up around 93.
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Classic Rock, The Quake 102.1, Hendrix, and Crosstown Traffic. A little bit of that as we head into the 3P here at the Rock and Ride Home. First hour of the show on a Wednesday. Yep, middle day of the week. Gonna blend in some Kansas and the John Bon Jovi for you this hour. Styx, Metallica also coming your way. And right now in the middle of our 3 o'clock rock block with some help from the Eagles coming up.

Guns N' Roses bidding you welcome to the jungle as we move along through the 3 o'clock hour here at the Rock and Ride Home. First one of the program on a Wednesday, also featuring Styx.

The Quake 102.1 Metallica. It's Wherever I May Roam. Moving along through the first hour of the Rock and Ride Home. Yes, we are doing it on a Wednesday and still romping through 40 plus nonstop with some help from the Steve Miller.

Hanging out under the bridge with the Red Hot Chili Peppers as we finish off 40 Plus Nonstop at the Quake yet again. We'll get back into it yet again later on this hour. And other items on today's Rock and Ride Home will include, but are not necessarily limited to, laps around our Quake mobile app. We'll see what's new and cooking over there. What else we got today? Also looking at UCR. See what's going on with that later this evening. We have a big Rush birthday tonight, actually. And odd stories and headline times. Yep, got those for you today as well, of course. On that front, we're talking Bigfoot sightings and water skiing. Bigfoot sightings and water skiing on today's odd stories and headline times. So stick around for those. They're later on.

0: That's from the album Point of No Return, Kansas and Dust in the Wind, arguably their most popular song of all time, or their most famous. You got to put Carry On Wayward Son up there too, but certainly those two the best known. Good ones for sure, but you know me, I'm a B-side guy, so I love People of the South Wind. I'd say of all their singles, that's probably my favorite, at least of the Steve Walsh era. Don't get me going on Kansas. It won't ever stop. We're going to have to stop, but it'll be a protracted run of 40-plus nonstop as far as the music is concerned. We'll launch into it next and get you a forecast even sooner here at the Quake. Hang on.
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0: Mostly clear for this evening and through the overnight. Low drops to 63, and tomorrow looking sunny with a high up to 92 for Thursday.
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hanging out in the White Room with Cream as we jump into the second hour of the Rock and Ride Home. The 4 o'clock has arrived. I'm Chris Hansen. Got some music to share with you this hour. Yes, I do. Paul McCartney and Wings. Billy Idol, Van Halen will be in there for you. And right now we hear this from AC/DC.

Pat Benatar lurking in those shadows of the night as we stretch our legs through 40-plus nonstop in hour two of the Rock and Ride Home. Today, getting her done in style with some Three Doors Down up next.

classic rock. Tom Petty and the Heartbreakers. It's slowly coming back. That illness that I had earlier in the month just wiped out the high range of my voice. It's crazy. Don't get COVID, kids. Just do whatever you have to. I don't know if you're a, you know, just you stay away from people. It's just go hide in the cave somewhere. Just don't get that stuff. Take some Fruity Pebbles with you. It'll be a hell of a time. Breakdown there as we push through 40 plus nonstop in hour two of the ride today with Billy Idol.

classic rock, Van Halen, it's Jump. That's from the album 1984, and it finishes out a stretch of 40-plus nonstop yet again here for us in hour two of the Rock and Ride Home today. We'll get back into more of that madness later on. Paul McCartney and Wings and Def Leppard take the stage next, and we head to the Quake mobile app for a look at new

0: classic rock items. Well, actually, let's look at new Uncle Dave items, shall we? Seattle's most expensive porta-potties. They're moving. Expensive porta-potties in Seattle. I had no idea there were pay toilets in Seattle. The first time I ever saw pay toilets in my life, true story, Pawtucket, Rhode Island, of all places, was on a baseball sightseeing trip by vehicle back to the East Coast and Washington State again. 16 days total. Saw 8 games altogether, I think it was, or 9. And, yeah, this was coming out of Boston after seeing a Red Sox game. Stopped at this place. Donuts and porn and pull tabs. Donuts, pull tabs. I couldn't forget the pull tabs. Donuts, pull tabs, and porn. And the pay toilets were free. But because we ordered donuts, they let us use the restroom for no charge. So, folks in Pawtucket, Rhode Island, hell of a folks they got there. Hell of folks they got there in Pawtucket. Lots of other great stories from Uncle Dave, some classic rock items. And other goodies for you, too, over at the Quake mobile app right now. Go have a look.
1: Hear that? Waves at the beach. A ball hitting a bat. Jet skis on the lake. Yeah, summer just sounds a little different than other seasons, and so does your music. That's because you're a classic rock fan, and whether it's the scream of the Who, the guitar intro in Tallulah, or Welcome to the Jungle, summer and classic rock go together like cold beer and a burger off the grill. So, take in the sounds of summer and crank up the best music ever made all summer long. We're the Quake, 102.1.
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0: Def Leppard Hysteria here at the Quake. Charging along towards another 40-plus nonstop. We'll get into it after the break. I've got to check at the forecast even sooner and head into our Quake mobile app. We look at news stories that are jumping out at us over there. I've been busy this morning writing up a lot of local news, including the big jump that firefighters have made in corralling the Pearl Hill blaze up by Bridgeport. That's at 81% contained now. Not as good news further north. New evacuations issued for the outskirts of Loomis and Tenasket due to the Sinlahiken fire. That one's growing pretty fast up there, not too far to the west of Tenasket, actually. Also, lots of local crime news and some news from local roadways. We've got lots of classic rock items for you and weird stuff you should always expect from us as well. Go have a look at it all. It awaits you now at the Quake mobile app.
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0: Looking mostly clear this evening and through the overnight. Low drops to 63, and tomorrow sunshine, but maybe with some smoke up there. It finally hit us this afternoon. I kind of figured that was coming. Your high 92 for Thursday.
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